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My partner and I can never agree on music except your station. 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Thanks for that.

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0: We're back from the weekend. It's Rock FM Cyprus. I'm Jade. 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You're waking up bright and early with me, Jade. I'm on your breakfast show from 7 till 10 every single weekday morning. 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

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It's Monday, the 4th of May. How you doing today? 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It's at Release Festival happening this June. And if you want to win it, it's very simple. I'll tell you how after 8 a.m. this morning. 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

0: Rock FM Cyprus, Monday, the 4th of May. How you doing? I'm Jade Calimera. And if you want the updates in the news, what's going on in the world, the 60-second news update happening next. 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
2: Cyprus has fallen three more places in the 2026 World Press Freedom Index, ranking 80th out of 180 countries, as concerns grow over legal and administrative attempts to constrain journalism in the country. Two piers at the Limassol Molos waterfront were officially named after Olympic sailor Pavlos Kondidis and Paralympic swimmer Carolina Belendrido. Mayor Yannis Armeftis said the decision was an act of substance and recognition. And finally, a 23-year-old YouTuber broke the Guinness World Record for fastest solve of a Rubik's Cube while in freefall. The German YouTuber solved the cube in 23 seconds while skydiving in South Africa.
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2: Today will be partly cloudy with a chance for isolated showers. Maximum temperatures will be around the seasonal average.
1: Traffic report next.
2: Traffic is heavy on most major roads in all cities. Take care on the highways. And as always, please wear your seatbelts in the car.
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0: Monday, the 4th of May on Rock FM Cyprus, Yasumi and the Nae Jade, Calimera and Emma Watson. You know Hermione from Harry Potter. Well, she's come out and said she's not single. No, no, she's got another word for it. I'll tell you what it is next on Rock FM Cyprus.
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It's Monday. We're back to it. And Emma Watson, you know Hermione from Harry Potter? She's come out and said that she's not single. She's actually self-partnered. And I like the sound of this. It quickly went viral. She was explaining how she's genuinely happy focusing on her own growth, her independence, her life, rather than feeling pressured to be in a relationship. Lots of people saying, do you know what? I think I might be self-partnered. I'm going to call it that too. And let's see how people act when they say, are you single? No, I'm self-partnered. It sounds so weird. It's Rock FM Cyprus.

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0: Cyprus, how you doing? I'm Jade. Playing What's That Stat now? And 70% of people are saying that they hate doing this one thing, especially in the workplace. 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We all have to do it, but lots of people don't like it. 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

0: Rock FM Cyprus, Calimera, I'm Jade. We're playing What's That Stat, and 70% of people are saying they hate this thing that you have to do every single day. What do you think it is? Hi to Sophie, you got in touch and said, Calimera, Jade. Is it answering the phone to people that you don't want to talk to? It's not that. It's something that happens out and about, whether you're in the workplace, even happens in the elevator. I'm talking about small talk. How's the weather today? Oh, how was your weekend? All these awkward things that you have to say. I am not great at it. Sometimes I just kind of make an excuse and walk away. It's Rock FM Cyprus.
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Rock FM Cyprus, Calimera, how you doing? And how are you getting around Cyprus? Because if you want to skip the traffic, you can either let someone else do the driving and be a passenger princess, or you can do what I do and rent a bike from Next Bike. You can use the app, it's very easy. 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

Rock FM Cyprus, Monday, the 4th of May. Yes, we're well into May now. Calimera, you're assuming the name Jade. I've got a life hack for you because life's tough. It's exhausting. I do things to make it easier. What about this? Pour cornstarch or baking soda if you've ever made a gloopy or oily mess. Like, let's say you dropped an egg on the floor. If you put that on it, then it helps solidify it a bit and it makes it easier to scoop up. If you've ever dropped a raw egg on the floor, you'll know exactly what I'm talking about. It's almost impossible to pick it up. You can thank me later. And if you've got a life hack to share with us, do it on our Viber number. It's 976 106 53.

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10: 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Gorgeous villas on the beach for you and your family and friends. I'll be back tomorrow morning, bright and early, from 7 a.m. Stick around because Daryl takes over next with the late morning show. Costas has the rush hour and Diggers has more chances to win on the drive home. 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

0: This is Sergey. Just wanted to apologize to everyone driving next to me. But when Rock FM is on, it's loud! Thank you, Rock FM.
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3: Kalimera, good morning. I'm Daryl. This is the Late Morning Show on Rock FM Cyprus. Happy Monday. Yes, welcome to the start of a new week. This is a full week. There's no long weekend to look forward to. A full 5 days, but at least we just had a nice long weekend. And maybe there were some smart people out there that took that extra day off. Maybe today you're just still enjoying a longer weekend. And if you did, well done. You are very clever. It doesn't matter where you are. I'm still going to be with you until 1 o'clock. We're still going to play all the best music in the world. We've got a lot of fun coming up on the show. So let's get started with that. Whether you did take that extra Monday, a holiday, or whether you are back at work, either way, rock out with us. Let's do it. 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

0: It's Rock FM Cyprus. I am Daryl. This is the Late Morning Show, a Monday morning shout out to our sponsors, Peter Morton Removals. 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Now, coming up on the show today, we've got weird facts and weird news. We've got Cyprus events. We've got your quote of the day. Could be funny, could be inspirational. We've got your Greek word of the day. Maybe that's going to be funny or inspirational. I don't know. We've got also all your shout outs, all your good vibes. That's coming up in the second hour. So if you want to send something through, send it to me on Viber at 976-10653. I will get it on the air to the right people. And coming up next, this day in music, the birthday of one of the people, and we're going to talk about him later actually as well in the show, who basically invented rock and roll as we know it, basically invented the amplifier in a way as we know it. Who do you think it is? You're going to hear the story up next on Rock FM Cyprus.
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0: 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They are running a competition right now. 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
0: So I said we were talking about a very important person in rock history that really helped to develop the amplifiers that made rock what it is today. And you're going to hear more of that story later on in the show. But right now, let's talk about his life. It is Dick Dale. He was born on May 4th, 1937, and a lot of people know him from his surfer rock anthem, Mr. Lou, that is part of the Pulp Fiction soundtrack. You know the one, and then the Black Eyed Peas, they used it in their song, and it goes something like da, da, da, da, da, da, da, da, something like that. You know the one when you hear it, and he's the guy that wrote it with his band. So let's talk about him a bit. He grew up in Southern California, right in the middle of surf culture, and he wanted his guitar to sound like the ocean, not metaphorically, but literally. He wanted crashing waves and roaring energy and unstoppable motion. I think he kind of got there. And problem was, back then, amps and guitars did not do what he wanted them to do. And the way he played them, he kept blowing up amplifiers. I'm going to tell you the whole story later on. But basically, he helped create the amp that we know. And obviously, he came up with a track that changed everything. Mr. Lou, fast, intense, hypnotic. Decades later, Quentin Tarantino showed us how cool it was after like 30 years. Now, as for his life story, it wasn't always smooth sailing, even though he was part of surf culture. I know that was a bad pun, but he battled some serious health issues for much of his life, including cancer and diabetes, but he always kept touring, so you got to give him credit. That's pretty inspirational. And he was a music pioneer that just ground out music on stage all the time. He had a reputation for being a bit intense, a bit difficult at times, fiercely protective of his music and his legacy, but he was very original, very influential, and that comes with the territory. And what makes him stand out is that he didn't follow trends. He created the trend, and I'm going to tell you again the story later on. So today we celebrate Dick Dale, and we can celebrate Pulp Fiction as well, and we can celebrate the Black Eyed Peas all at the same time. Music just crosses generations and is amazing forever. That's rock and roll. It's Rock FM Cyprus.
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It's Rock FM Cyprus, and this is a Cyprus event spotlight, something we are involved in, and this is so rock and roll. We are talking about a live link that is going to happen from us on May 13th. This is to celebrate the premiere of the Iron Maiden Burning Ambition movie premiere that's happening at the K-Cineplex in Limassol on May 13th. Now, you already know Iron Maiden, right? And you know they don't do anything small. It's a band that built a global legacy. And, I mean, come on, they have fans all over the place. I'm a big, big fan of Iron Maiden. So you're going to see their story, their energy, their music brought to life on the big screen. It's not just a movie night. It's going to be an experience. We are the media partner. We're going to be there. We're going to have a live link. And we've got something very nice for you. We got free tickets, as always. We've got double invitations to give away. If you want to get your hands on them, head over to our website, find the Rock Deal section, the Win section, complete the form for K-Cineplex. That's it. No complicated steps, no listening, no SMSing. Just enter online and you could be there at the premiere. So just imagine it, big screen, full sound, Iron Maiden. It's going to be explosive. So go enter right now and we'll see you there. It's Rock FM Cyprus.

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0: It's Rock FM Cyprus. We are the rock heart of the island. All around, up and down, back again. In Paphos, we are 98.5. Limassol, 93.7. Nicosia, 107.2. Wherever you are, make sure you are rocking out with us. Coming up in the next hour, we've got your inspirational quote of the day. We've got all your shout-outs, all your birthdays, whatever you want to say. You can still send them through to me on Viber at 976-10653. And we've got your Greek word of the day. Let's see how I humiliate myself today with my pronunciation. But right now, let's take a look at the world and see what is happening there. I'm sure there are more important things happening than the Greek word of the day, although I can't imagine what could be more important. But there probably is something. Let's go to the 60-second update on Rock FM Cyprus.
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3: The president left yesterday for Armenia to participate in a European political community summit today. Cyprus has a special role in the plenary session discussing European security. Pieces of plaster and cement fell from an apartment block on Makarios Avenue in Limassol yesterday, causing concern around a building already declared dangerous by authorities. And finally, officials from Yerevan Zoo in Armenia said reports of an escaped zebra were false and the result of a donkey painted black and white as a prank. They warned against similar stunts, saying chemical dyes can be toxic to animals.
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3: Today will be mostly cloudy with periods of rain and isolated thunderstorms. Maximum temperatures will be significantly below the seasonal average at about 18 to 20 degrees.
2: Traffic report next.
3: The reports of heavy traffic on most major roads, especially on Ayu Athanasio Avenue in Limassol and Akamandidos Avenue in Paphos. 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
1: It's Rock FM Cyprus, just about 11 o'clock. You know what that means. It's time for your funny or inspirational quote of the day. This one is definitely on the funny side as well. This is from Lainey Lynn Vale, and they say, adulting is like looking both ways to cross a street only to get hit by a falling object. So isn't that life sometimes? You think about all the things that can go wrong, or you obsess about it, you overthink it, and then you check everything, you do everything you're supposed to, and then something unexpected happens that you never saw coming. And that is being an adult. It doesn't happen all the time, but it does happen sometimes, and what can you do? So that's adulting. So kids listening up, don't wish to be an adult just yet. But what you can wish to do is to celebrate. We're going to do that up next. If you haven't sent through your birthdays or your greetings, send it through and I will send it to who it needs to get sent to. I said the word sent a lot there. It's Rock FM Cyprus.
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0: It's Rock FM Cyprus. I am Daryl. This is the Late Morning Show. It's that time again. Favorite part of the show, celebrations and shout-outs. Let's spread some love. Let's get into it. Firstly, from Iria in Paphos, happy 92nd birthday to my grandfather, the strongest man I know. He still has the best vines and orange trees in the whole of Cyprus. We love you. That's really a bold claim to make about your grandfather. I think there are a lot of people, grandfathers and grandchildren alike, that are shouting at their radios right now about whether it is really the best vines and orange trees in Cyprus. But you know what? Send some to the station and we will decide for ourselves. And everyone else listening who thinks theirs is the best, send yours as well and we can have a proper competition. Then from Kyle in Limassol, who says, happy 45th birthday to my brother Andrew. You're getting older, but you're aging like cheese, like the one that smells bad. Love you, bro, and happy birthday. A little bit of sibling energy there from Andrew and Kyle, but you know, it's all in good fun. So happy birthday to Kyle. And then from Marcus in Larnaca, I just passed my driving test. I am so proud. Celebrate with me. Well, Marcus, well done. It's definitely a thing. It's like a milestone in life. And I don't know, should we be afraid now that you're going to be on the roads or not? Hopefully not, but well done. Remember, we do this every single day. Whatever you want to send through, if you want to celebrate something big or small, send it through and we will celebrate together. The number is Viber 976-10653. And you know, it's not the end of our celebrations. We've got the calendar. Let's see what the crazy calendar has in store for us. It's coming up next on Rock FM Cyprus.
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It's Rock FM Cyprus. Time for the calendar. Let's see what it has for us. And this one is a big one for all the science fiction and Star Wars fans. It is May 4th, which means it is Star Wars Day. And why? Because, you know, May the 4th be with you. So I will say that to everybody out there, whether you are a Star Wars fan or not, May the 4th be with you. Today is also International Firefighters Day, a moment to celebrate people who run towards danger when everybody else is heading the other way. So they're brave and selfless. Let's celebrate them, of course. On the lighter side of things, it is Bird Day. So today, let's celebrate nature's soundtrack. If you've got some birds chirping outside, listen to them for a few minutes. Just enjoy a different kind of rock and roll music coming from the birds. Oranges are on the calendar today. We've got Candied Orange Peel Day and Orange Juice Day. Now, I'm not a big fan of orange juice, I will be honest with you, but orange, candied orange peel, of course. I love anything that has a lot of sugar pushed into it. So all those dried fruits, when they push the sugar into it and then it becomes this like sugar explosion. Yes. So I'm there for that today. And finally, it is Renewal Day. So this is something about spring in a way, isn't it? Reset, renewal, whether it's your mindset or your routine or cleaning out your house, go and renew yourself. All right, today's the day. So a lot of stuff happening today. Choose what works for you and enjoy. I'm going to go up as Darth Vader and swing my lightsaber around and walk through the middle of town. So if you see me, come and fight with me. The force is strong with this one. It's Rock FM Cyprus.

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0: I know more words now than I knew before, and I mean, I guess that's learning. That's what learning means, right? If you want to learn in a better way, you need to go to Interlead. They are the sponsors of this segment. They've been teaching people how to learn Greek for 30 years, whether it's for a company thing, or whether it's for a personal thing, or whether it's just for a thing, go to them. They're the experts. But let's see what I learned today.
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0: So that is our Greek word or phrase of the day, kaliarchi. Now, this is not a direct thing from a dictionary. It's more of an expression than a direct word-for-word meaning. The vibe is good luck, good outcome, hope everything goes well for you. So you can hear it all kinds of places, all kinds of everyday moments. If someone is going to try something they've never done before, or take an exam, or pass their, or taking their driving test, kaliarchi, good luck. You can even use it in a sarcastic way. If someone is going to do something that you know is a stupid thing to do, you can say, kaliarchi, good luck. You know, you use it in different ways. Come on, it's not just a plain, simple word. So, yes, as with all words in Greek, there are a lot of ways you can use it. I've used it myself since I learned it, and it's fun. It's a good thing to have. So I will wish everybody, even though it is just a Monday and nothing special, I will say to everybody listening right now, kaliarchi. Have good luck for the rest of the Monday. Let's see what I learn next. It's Rock FM Cyprus.

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0: It's Rock FM Cyprus, just about 12 o'clock on this Monday. How is your day going? Did you take that extra day off? Are you enjoying it? Or are you like a zombie from the long weekend? Whatever it is, don't worry. We still got a lot of fun coming up. We've got a lot of some weird facts coming up. We've got another Cyprus event. And right now we've got the sports update. And I'm sure that if you're a zombie, hearing the sports update might make you feel a bit better. So let's see what's happening in the world of sports. It's coming up on Rock FM Cyprus.
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3: Omonia won the 22nd championship in their history with a 3-0 win against Aris Limassol on Saturday. Two goals from Ryan Maier secured the 3 points and the trophy for this year's champions. For more coverage, visit gerkida.net. Manchester United are back in the Champions League places after winning a 5-goal thriller at Old Trafford against Liverpool. Meanwhile, Tottenham Hotspur moved out of the relegation zone with a victory at Villa Park. West Ham's defeat at Brentford gave Spurs an opportunity to leapfrog them in the table.
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0: Kalispera, Yasu, good afternoon. I'm Daryl. This is the Late Morning Show on Rock FM Cyprus, just after 12 o'clock. Coming up in this hour, we've got a weird fact of the day. Now, this one is what I told you about earlier. We're talking about Dick Dale and how he basically helped to invent rock and roll and the amplifiers that rock guitarists and rock stars still use today. You have to hear the story. We've also got a weird fact all about cats. This one you won't believe, and you won't believe people went to the trouble of thinking about this. And then we've got another Cyprus event that you can go to. It's all coming up next on Rock FM Cyprus.
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It's Rock FM Cyprus. Weird fact of the day. Weird music fact of the day. And those are the best. We're going back to 1960. We're talking about the 23-year-old guitarist at that time, Dick Dale. And like we said before, he wanted his music to sound like the ocean with crashing waves and lots of energy. And so he kept blowing up amplifiers because of what he was doing to them. You see, the thing was, amplifiers back then were built for quiet rooms, polite music, maybe even a bit of jazz, not the raw crashing energy that Dale was bringing. He played left-handed on a right-handed guitar, and he strung it with heavy, almost brutally thick strings. And he cranked everything up to the maximum. He hit a chord, sometimes the speaker just blew up and gave up. The cone would tear apart, the coils would overheat, sometimes it even catch fire. So he did something brilliant. Instead of dialing it back, he took the broken gear straight to the iconic Leo Fender. Yes, that Leo Fender of all the Fender guitars and all the Fender amplifiers fame. This is where it started. Now, Fender tried to build something stronger for Dale. Every time Fender created an amplifier that he thought was stronger and more powerful, he would give it to Dick Dale. Dick Dale would take it away and he'd blow it up again. He'd keep pushing the music and keep wanting to make it more raw and have a lot more energy. And he was playing massive venues, thousands of people.

sound at a deeper level, and they created what was going to be the proper rock guitar kind of amplifier. And that was the moment that changed everything, okay? And it became the standard for live sound. All the rock stars that you hear today, all the classic rock that you listen to, this is where it started. These are the amplifiers that created the sound, that created the type of amplifier that could hold that rock sound. It's Rock FM Cypress.

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My whole office is hooked. It's the perfect background. Great songs all day. Yeah.

It's Rock FM Cyprus, a Cyprus event spotlight. Are you a fan of classic cars? If you are, you have to be in May 10th in Larnaca for the classic car exhibition stretching along the Finikoudis Promenade. We're talking vintage beauties, polished chrome, engines that tell stories, the kind of cars that make you stop and stare. And let's face it, nowadays cars can look very, very nice, no doubt, but the cars of, you know, from the 1930s, the 60s, the 50s, those cars, they just look amazing. There's something special about them. So if you love those kind of cars, you have to be there. It starts at 10 a.m. right by the waterfront. So it starts at 10 a.m. and guess what? We are going to be there. It is a Rock FM live link celebrating all those amazing classic cars. Hopefully it's going to be a nice sunny day, blue sky. We're going to have the sea in the background. This is going to be an absolutely amazing day. And what else can we say about those cars? Obviously, those classic cars with the classic looks, that they are the rock and roll superstars of the car world. Come take a look. It's Rock FM Cyprus.

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My partner and I can never agree on music except your station. Now we argue about other things instead. Thanks for that.

It's Rock FM Cyprus. Weird fact of the day number two. This is for all the cat lovers out there and the cat owners. And this might change the way you look at your pet and hear your pet forever. Now, it turns out that cats might not just be meowing. They might be speaking your language, or at least trying to. Now, researchers over at Lund University, have been looking at something surprising. They've been asking whether cats develop accents depending on where they live. Now, before I give you the answer, I have to say, is this really something that researchers should be looking into? I mean, honestly, yes, it's a fun thing to know. But I think that research money could be put into it's a better use than knowing if cats have accents. All right, that's just my little two cents there. But yes, apparently cats do have accents like people. So the study compares cats and humans in two different parts of Sweden, Stockholm and Lund, places with distinct human dialects. And the idea is simple and fascinating. If the humans in those regions speak differently, do their cats mirror the patterns? And the early findings, basically, yes, cats may develop an accent based on what they hear. They adjust their tone, their rhythm, their pitch to better communicate with the specific human they are living with. So what it means is that the cats might even be able to do accents. So, you know, we can all do like a bad French accent or a bad Australian accent. I'm very good at doing bad accents. But yes, a cat might even do an accent. If it hears someone speaking with a French accent, maybe it's going to change its meow a little bit. So yes, that means that when you see a Cypriot cat in the street and, you know, it meows at you, it's doing that with a Greek Cypriot accent. That's actually kind of amazing. So yes, maybe the research was worth it. I don't know. Maybe we're going to learn more about dog accents or, I don't know, fish accents, bird accents. Maybe we're going to learn about them in our daily animal facts. That's coming up next on Rock FM Cyprus.

0: 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Koalas might not seem to have a lot in common with us, but if you were to take a closer look at their hands, you'd see they have fingerprints that are just like humans. In fact, they're so similar that in Australia, police fear that criminal investigations may have been hampered by koala prints. 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
1: 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I'm Daryl. 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Thank you for being with me on this Monday. 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It's the afternoon. You know it means more music. After 1 o'clock, we bring you the ultimate rock siesta until 2, then 10 hits in a row to get you till 3, then Costas takes over the rush hour, 3 till 5, and Diggers will take over the dry show, 5 till 7. So go make sure the rest of your Monday is a rock and roll day. 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
1: Kimi Antonelli celebrated his third successive win for Mercedes yesterday at the Miami Grand Prix. McLaren completed the podium with Lando Norris coming second and Oscar Piastri third. Wuits opened up a 10-7 lead over Sean Murphy in the World Championship final to put himself on course to become the second youngest player to be crowned a Crucible champion.
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9: The president left yesterday for Armenia to participate in a European political community summit today. Cyprus has a special role in the plenary session discussing European security. Pieces of plaster and cement fell from an apartment block on Makarios Avenue in Limassol yesterday, causing concern around a building already declared dangerous by authorities. And finally, officials from Yerevan Zoo in Armenia said reports of an escaped zebra were false and the result of a donkey painted black and white as a prank. They warned against similar stunts, saying chemical dyes can be toxic to animals.
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9: Today will be mostly cloudy with periods of rain and isolated thunderstorms. Maximum temperatures will be significantly below the seasonal average at about 18 to 20 degrees.
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9: There are reports of heavy traffic on most major roads, especially on Ayu Athanasio Avenue in Limassol and Akamandidos Avenue in Paphos. 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

0: Cyprus. The legends of the past and the stars of today. 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
1: with me. I mean, there's something about the Stones and there's something about us all that sort of said, no, we stick together. And then you can't just drop it, you know?
2: I was just playing guitar in the Caribbean on my own and just came up with the idea. And then I took it to the next level with Keith.
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0: My dad, you know, my dad was into it. 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Well, somebody told me you had a
1: boyfriend who looked like a girlfriend. Sometimes I play with a metronome for some of the songs because I'm hitting sample pads and they need to be in the exact time and stuff. And he did something to where it was just like it was playing weird. And we're in the middle of the show and I look back and I'm just like, what are you doing? Because he was right behind me and he looked at me like that.
0: And that was my Tyson moment. Pay my respects to grace and virtue. Send my condolences
2: to good. Give my regards to soul and romance. I'm so proud of us when I look back at it without being too nostalgic. You know, we were brave. We looked different and we came back with these songs and just followed it up.

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AM. Just wanted to say you guys literally saved my mornings. I'm stuck in traffic every day and your music just keeps me in a good mood. Yeah.

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9: 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Stay tuned. 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Kostas Zitopoulos is here. We'll be here until 5.
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10: President Christodoulidis called for stronger collective European action to combat drugs. Speaking at an EU summit in Armenia, the president stressed the need for coordinated efforts to tackle drugs, especially through European ports. The Ministry of Education will run its summer public schools program at 64 schools across all five districts from June 22nd to July 24th. Priority will be given to children from vulnerable and low-income families. And finally, a South Korean man could spend up to 5 years in jail for creating a fake image of an escaped wolf in the city. While the real wolf was on the outskirts of town, police closed schools and spent 9 days searching through the city before the truth came out.
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10: Today will be mostly cloudy with periods of rain and isolated thunderstorms. Maximum temperatures will be significantly below the seasonal average at about 18 to 20 degrees.
0: Traffic report next.
10: Traffic is heavy on most major roads in all cities. Take care on the highways and as always, please wear your seatbelts in the car.
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0: 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We will be there broadcasting live. Don't forget. And you will see really nice, vintage, lovely cars. Kostas Zitopoulos is here, as always, at Rock FM Cyprus. Our two lovely sponsors are here. Kyriakou Full Page Bookshop in Paphos and Bookshop KP Kyriakou in Limassol City. 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In a couple of minutes, we're going to be here again.
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10: So that was it, basically. It's almost 5 o'clock. 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Stay tuned, because also coming up next, sports update, of course, with George. It was the rush hour for almost 2 hours, and our two lovely sponsors, Kyriakou Full Page Bookshop here in Paphos and Bookshop KP Kyriakou in Limassol City. Now, I want to remind you something. 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Tomorrow, Tuesday, yes, around 3 o'clock midday, we're going to be together again. 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
11: Omonia won the 22nd championship in their history with a 3-0 win against Aris Limassol on Saturday. Two goals from Ryan Maher secured the 3 points and the trophy for this year's champions. For more coverage, visit Gerkida.net. Manchester United are back in the Champions League places after winning a 5-goal thriller at Old Trafford against Liverpool. Meanwhile, Tottenham Hotspur moved out of the relegation zone with a victory at Villa Park. West Ham's defeat at Brentford gave Spurs an opportunity to leapfrog them in the table.
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0: 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Only messages sent during the Gorillaz track will be considered valid. SMS cost €1, including VAT. Good luck!
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0: Good afternoon. It is Monday afternoon. Well, here we are on the 4th of May. And no, I'm not going
1: to
0: do it.
1: Go on, Diggers. You know you want to.
0: Okay. May the 4th be with you. You feel better now?
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0: 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Now the weather's improving. Great to be with you this Monday afternoon. We are live in Nicosia on 107.2, in the Polis area on 106.7. Oh, and by the way, keep up to date with everything happening in our competitions and what we're up to. 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It is 97610653. Now coming up, there's a brand new study that finds how late you can work out before it ruins your sleep. We'll give you the details on this. 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

0: Good afternoon. Very good Monday afternoon. Diggers here alongside Alexa. This is Drive Time on Rock FM Cyprus, brought to you by the Renovation Group until 7 o'clock. Now, Alexa, when it comes to working out, most of us prefer to hit the gym in the morning or early afternoon before we come to Drive Time, true? Well, 26% prefer to exercising in the evening.
1: Yeah, diggers. But how late should you leave it? A new study has warned that there is such a thing as working out too late. Researchers tracking nearly 15,000 people over a year have found that breaking a sweat less than 4 hours before bedtime could seriously mess with your sleep. The study shows that late-night workouts, especially high-intensity ones like football or long-distance running, led to later bedtimes. And they reckon this, in turn, leads to shorter sleep, lower sleep quality, and higher heart rates during rest.
0: So experts said that intense exercise in the evening can keep the body in a heightened state of alertness.
1: Well, certainly not for you to worry about, eh, diggers? I mean, exercise? Come on.
0: Exercise? I thought you said extra fries. It's Rock FM Cyprus.
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0: Monday afternoon, Rock FM Cyprus. This is Deggers with Alexa. Very happy about this one. The Cyprus Speciality Coffee Fest is back. This is on May the 10th. It starts at 9 in the morning and it's at the Salina Municipal Park in Larnaca. If you love your coffee, and let's face it, who doesn't? The Cyprus Speciality Coffee Festival is an absolute must. We heard behind the scenes the roasters are roasting, the plans are coming together, and the Salina Municipal Park is about to become the best place to be in Larnaca. That's next Sunday on May the 10th, and also the same day, and we are super excited about this. Get ready for the biggest classic car and motorcycle festival in Cyprus. Now, this happens in Finakoudis in Larnaca, and Rock FM Cyprus will be there. We're going to be broadcasting live, so come down, say hi to us, whatever you're doing. And big news coming up at the Iron Maiden movie premiere. Stick around. 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
3: Alrighty then, our mystery movie is a superhero film directed by Christopher Nolan. It is a sequel and the second installment in a trilogy. The plot follows a vigilante, Police Lieutenant James Gordon, and District Attorney Harvey Dent, who form an alliance to dismantle organized crime in Gotham City.
4: Where do we begin? A year ago, these cops and lawyers wouldn't dare cross any of you. I mean, what happened?
5: So what are you proposing?
4: It's simple. Here's my card.
6: Bruce, this is Harvey Dent.
7: Rachel's told me everything about you.
5: I certainly hope not. You once told me that we'd be together. Did you mean it?
6: Bruce, don't make me your only hope for a normal life.
8: You're Alfred, right?
9: That's right, sir.
7: Any psychotic ex-boyfriends I should be aware of?
9: Oh, you have no idea.
4: Good evening, ladies and gentlemen. We're tonight's entertainment. Well, hello, beautiful. You look nervous.
5: I've seen now what I have to become to stop men like him.
7: The night is darkest just before the dawn. I promise you, the dawn is coming.
4: And here we go.
10: Will you be wanting the back putt, sir?
11: In the middle of the day, Alfred? Not very subtle.
10: The Lamborghini, then.
4: Much more subtle.
2: So the movie we were looking for today, The Dark Knight, it came out in 2008. Just to prove how well these superhero movies do, this cost $185 million to make. It's a huge amount of money. But get a load of this. The box office takings, $1.09 billion to go and see The Dark Knight.
3: Wowza, that's crazy beans. I went to see The Devil Wears Prada 2 over the weekend. I can only say, don't miss it.
2: 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It's Rock FM Cyprus on a Monday afternoon. Coming up, Animal Facts.

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15: Just before 6 o'clock on Monday, the 4th of May, it is Rock FM Cyprus. 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Hey, this coming Saturday, don't miss out on Vooni Theatre at the Rialto Theatre in Limassol. A great cultural evening. And if you're in Limassol, pass by the Zebra Beer Garden. If you mention us, Rock FM Cyprus, to the waiter, guess what? You might get a very nice surprise. And the same goes with the Gadget House in Paphos. They're giving you the chance to win a smartphone. Hello, very nice. Just make a purchase and enter the draw. 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They'll tell you all the details. Win a new smartphone. Thank you very much.
16: Well, you could do with a new smartphone, Diggers. When did you get that old thing you use? The 1980s? 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
15: Is it sleep, go to the loo, or yawn?
16: Well, apparently we will yawn approximately 250,000 times over the course of our lifetime. 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Then it's more likely 500,000 times.
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1: 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And Daryl is live from Limassol at 10 with a late morning show. Now, coming up, YouTuber solves Rubik's Cube, wait for this, while skydiving for a world record. We'll give you the details. 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

0: 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So Alexa, German YouTuber Tom Kopke has set a new world record by solving a Rubik's Cube mid-skydive. And guess what? He did it in 23.33 seconds.
1: Brave or bananas? I haven't quite figured this one out yet. Jumping over Mossel Bay in South Africa, Kopke completed the puzzle before deploying his parachute, beating the previous record of 28.25 seconds. He said the stunt had been a long-term goal since first learning the cube at 18, though it required getting a skydiving license before attempting it.
0: And Tom plans to continue creating extreme challenge videos, combining puzzles with high adrenaline stunts.
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0: Good evening, Rock FM Cyprus. 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Now, tomorrow, mostly partly cloudy conditions across the country. Capital high tomorrow, 20 degrees Celsius. Very pleasant 20 degrees Celsius. 21 in Limassol and Larnaca tomorrow. Blue skies and sunshine tomorrow, 21 degrees in Paphos. And partly cloudy conditions in Troodos, 5 degrees Celsius tomorrow.
1: Happy days. Summer is on the way. Now, here we go with the impossible question. What word is always pronounced wrong?
0: I reckon it's supercalifragilisticexpialidocious.
1: What are you babbling on about this time?
0: It was in a Mary Poppins film. Hello?
1: Mary who? Ah, never mind. We'll give you the answer in a mo.
0: Now coming up, another one of our wacky but true, we couldn't possibly have made it up series of stories, stinky deodorant. We'll give you the details of that, sadly. Here comes George now with a Rock FM Cyprus sports update.
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3: Kimi Antonelli celebrated his third successive win for Mercedes yesterday at the Miami Grand Prix. McLaren completed the podium with Lando Norris coming second and Oscar Piastri third. Wu Yeats opened up a 10-7 lead over Sean Murphy in the World Championship final to put himself on course to become the second youngest player to be crowned a Crucible champion.
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0: 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This is Diggers with Alexa. Let's give you the answer to Monday's impossible question.
1: Thanks, Diggers. We asked you this. What word is always pronounced wrong? The answer is wrong. The word wrong. And big shout out to Eleni in Limassol, who was on the case in a second.
0: Well done, Eleni. Now another one of our wacky but true. We couldn't possibly have made it up series of stories. This one comes out of England, where over 100 guests had to be evacuated from a hotel when the smoke alarm started going off. Normal procedure. Three fire engines responded, but they couldn't find any fire or any smoke. Hello. The mystery deepens. After a short investigation, a spokesman for the Fire and Rescue Service explained that the culprit was someone's deodorant. One of the guests was over-exuberant with the body spray, and it set off the smoke alarms.
1: Must have been using that same fly spray deer you use, Diggers.
0: Thank you very much. It's Rock FM Cyprus.
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9: 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Keep listening out for that Gorillaz song. We've teamed up with Cyprus Airways to send you on a trip of a lifetime to Athens to watch the Gorillaz in concert. You get your hotel, you get your flight, everything is on board. When you hear that Gorillaz song, send a text, begin the message with the word rock, leave a space, put Cyprus Airways, tell us your name, where you live, and send it to 5588. Your moment is coming. Jade is back for breakfast in the morning from 7. Daryl is live from Limassol at 10. And Costas cruises our way through a Tuesday afternoon with a rush hour from 3 o'clock. Before we go, would you rather have every minute of your life feel like an hour or have every hour of your life feel like a minute? Now there's a dilemma. Have a great evening. Here's George with a 60-second update.
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10: President Christodoulidis called for stronger collective European action to combat drugs. Speaking at an EU summit in Armenia, the president stressed the need for coordinated efforts to tackle drugs, especially through European ports. The Ministry of Education will run its summer public schools program at 64 schools across all five districts from June 22nd to July 24th. Priority will be given to children from vulnerable and low-income families. And finally, a South Korean man could spend up to 5 years in jail for creating a fake image of an escaped wolf in the city. While the real wolf was on the outskirts of town, police closed schools and spent 9 days searching through the city before the truth came out.
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10: Today will be mostly cloudy with periods of rain and isolated thunderstorms. Maximum temperatures will be significantly below the seasonal average at about 18 to 20 degrees.
0: Traffic report next.
10: Traffic is heavy on most major roads in all cities. Take care on the highways. And as always, please wear your seatbelts in the car.
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0: First time I met Matt was the football court at Winterbourne, and I can remember thinking he was a terrible footballer.
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2: We had the common interest of music eventually, but, you know, so I got Matt in and asked him to join the band. 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
0: We kind of knew each other relatively well, but it wasn't really until, you know, we started rehearsing together as a band that, you know, friendship developed properly.

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Now we argue about other things instead. Thanks for that.

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It's the perfect background. 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